0: 911,
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0: have a cold verbal 1016 occurred last night. Complain it's awaiting a phone call. I'll attach you.
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0: 2293. A cold road rage issue. We don't have a plate, fairly distinct description, an older red pickup with no tailgate and 2x4s on the back. Complainant says the vehicle seems to try to strike her on the roadway. She would probably benefit from a phone call.
1: What's up?

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0: 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Evenson. And can you send me a DMV photo, please?
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0: On your way back to 1019, can you swing by the apartments across the street from Lemon Creek Breeze Inn? Just see if you can get eyes on. We have a report that there's a couple of unattended children playing in the woods. I don't have any patrol units that I can send that way yet, but I want to see if we can find out if they're still there.
3: 10-4, 1076 from South Franklin.
0: 10-4. And one of the kids, they're believed to be about 6 to 7, and one of them's wearing a Ninja Turtle beanie.
3: 10-4.
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0: Jetmore. I was able to get a hold of the 226. He's 1019. He's going to be dressing out momentarily, and he'll head that way in case you do see them, so that you know he's headed there.
1: Jetmore.

that's Ring Engine 31, priority response to urgent care or respiratory distress. 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

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Medic 3 and engine 31 are responding. 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Priority response to urgent care on Old Dairy Road for a roughly 72-year-old male in respiratory distress, unable to speak in full sentences.

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0: By the downtown library for harassment, the supervisor of the crossing guard says that a group of about 4 homeless people are heckling the crossing guards and using undesired language. They're requesting JPD have them stop the library downtown.
1: Copy. And route from JDHS.

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0: is here. 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I'm Fred Meyer for a possible theft. I've got a male on the phone who gave Adriana Nelson a ride to the store, and she took the keys out of his vehicle because she doesn't want him to leave her. She's now inside the store. Fred Meyer.
1: 10-4.
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0: Good.
1: You can drive in the area of Norway Point, a little bit outbound from there, for an assist. We're getting a call from ADT Security that said they have received a mobile alert from a Lyft driver who pressed their mobile assistance button on their phone. Should be a red RAV4. Unknown if it's stationary or moving. Egan, Norway Point.
0: Copy, en route from Whittier.

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1: Copy. I'm headed that way anyways. 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
0: Can you show me out at Back Loop Bridge pullout just down the road from the Ranger Station with Troy Winchester? I understand he's been trespassed from the Forest Service lands. He's trying to camp out here, but he's packing up now.
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0: It's going to be a welfare check. 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

0: Mag 1, Eng 11, prior to response to Douglas Harbor, Delta 16, for breathing difficulty. Douglas Harbor, Delta 16.
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0: Copy Mag 1, Eng 11 en route, prior to response to Douglas Harbor, Delta 16, for a 61-year-old female complaining of breathing difficulty, history of COPD.

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1: 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She doesn't need any assistance. 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

Leslie, send a response to Mendenhall Mall next to Salon 2211 for a medical welfare check. 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
1: Med-3, go ahead.
0: Medic-3 just responding.
1: Captain Med-3 en route to Minhomal next to Salon 2211 for a report of a highly intoxicated male sitting on a bench. Complainant says he needs somewhere to sleep it off. We do not have cares today, so we're hoping at least you can check on him to see what he might need.
0: Medic-3 copies. Is he inside the building or outside the building?
1: On a bench inside that small door that's just to the right of Super Bear and to the left of Salon 2211.
0: Perfect. Med-3 copies, please.

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1: Patient was able to get up and walk away from us. Didn't want any help. Medic 3 is in service.

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0: 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I'm going to do some 1021 follow-up.

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0: Brian McFadden's on the line. He says that on the 13th, someone threatened him with bear mace, and he is following that person now. It's a WMA on a bike, last seen in the area of Valley Domino's. A blue and red hat, and a red backpack.
1: Copy.

0: 24 City.
1: Good.
0: We get a call from a passerby. Said there's a guy on a bike asking for help or yelling for a guy on a red car to stop following him. This is on Delray. Also, I don't have any record of Brian McFadden reporting anything on the 13th. We're in Bear Mace.
1: Duffy, I'll be in route.
0: Jeffer.
1: City 214, I'll be en route as well.
0: Temper 214.
2: City 220.
0: 220, go ahead.
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1: Go ahead.
0: Code 12 for now. I added some additional notes. They'll call back if anything changes.

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Tabor. I'll try and talk to him in the Prince Street's parking lot. Copy, I'll be with you.

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0: Waterhouse is fine.
1: 10-4, he walked out. 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
0: 10-4, the complaint is 100% don't want to call back.
1: Q24 will call him.

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0: 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You can go check on.
1: 10-4, it'll be just 1 minute.

0: Go ahead.
1: What is the status of CARES?
0: They're not in service until after 8 p.m.
1: I'm sorry, the background noise. They are not in service?
0: Correct, not until 8 p.m.
1: Tip 4. And we don't know the status of any transporting or anything?
0: I believe that they're not staffed at all until 8 p.m., and then I think they're fully staffed.
1: Copy.
0: But that's just in 6 minutes. I found a Richard Van Austin, Jr., 420-73, who's clear.
1: Good work.

0: 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Go ahead.
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0: Update. Carriers is going to head to you right now.
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1: I did find a Geraldine Wilson, but she has the same P.O. box as...
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0: respond to the parking lot of D-Hearts for a seizure, possible OD. 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
1: I'm still looking at your guy, but we just had a couple 911 calls at D-Hearts about what sounds like a seizure, but they think could be an overdose.
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0: That subject list is 1099 for 50, though.
2: 10-4, he's outside of my drive, I'll get him right up.
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0: Engine 31, go ahead.
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2: City 231 for the D-Hearts call, is he still breathing?
0: Copy, yes, responding. It's the D-Hearts parking lot in a, what looks like a gold Subaru. Two callers reporting a male having a seizure. They believe it might be drug-related. One of the parties was going to get Narcan. At this time, he was just using standard response.

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2: 10-4, maybe somewhere in front of the Imperial area-ish for some kind of a disturbance. A refused caller told me that a male smacked a drink out of a female's hand and took her sunglasses. 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
2: 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I don't have a birthday, but he's like 45.
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2: I believe it's Lima Oscar Tango Tango.
1: For no local records.
2: See, can you try lock, please? Not communicating very well.
1: There's an Eric Locke, or maybe one who's on probation.
2: Copy. Probably him. I'll give you a license plate in a sec.

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0: 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I'm also not sure that this is necessarily a medical emergency. You might be high or drunk.
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1: Get back to city.
2: 214 city.
1: Go ahead.
2: In the Suzanne parking lot, there's a guy in a Suburban, it's dark green, who's dumping a van in the Suzanne parking lot.
1: Tabor, I am on scene, looking for the van.
2: Tabor, I'm just going to read you what's on here. Guy in a Suburban, dark green, last plate of 710 or 720. WM, late 50s, white hair, average build, seems to be by himself, dumping a van back here. It looks like a Ford van with a bunch of tarps that he towed with ropes. He towed the tarps with ropes. I don't know.
1: Solid copy. I see the Suburban, I see the van, I see the ropes. I'll be out with one.
2: Copy.
1: City 126, my copy. I'll be around. I'll put...
3: 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Drive en route to Safeway for a new call.
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1: 214, go ahead.
0: First one, Kennedy Garrison, Rick. Martin Matthews, Rick. Theodosia James.
2: Okay. 144, I'm at DeHart as well.
1: Copy, 144 is at DeHart.
2: The plate from the vehicle?
1: I sure did.

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0: City 119.
1: 119, go ahead.
0: Route the vehicle actually on Glacier Highway across from the Arts, partially blocking the lane of travel, so I'm doing traffic control, just kind of updating you.
1: Copy. 214 City, are you clear to copy?
2: Yes.
1: Sia has a warrant, that's no bail, she needs to serve 3 days in jail. Kennedy has master safety advisement, and the other one's clear.
2: Edward.

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0: And city 231, I found an ID, if we could make sure we got the right person.
1: Go ahead.
0: Alaska 7109675, lock.
1: Copy. Is this going to be our in custody?
2: Copy, tires good. Do we have keys?
0: Tires are good and we have a key.

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1: Carriers 1, go ahead.
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1: 10-4 and no priors that I can find.
0: 10-4, what's this 27 steps?
2: Stand by.
1: 119. 119, go ahead.
2: Can you contact probation and advise them of the code 1 and that'll be OR unless they want something else done?
1: We are working on calling them right now.
2: 10-4, thank you.
3: 231 City. Chosen route and air clock is going to be ID card only out of Alaska. He's clear on probation. I'm calling them now.
0: Good work.

0: 231, sir. 231. He has conditions not to be near alcohol or consumption, so the probation wants to do a probation violation charge on his remand slip.
1: Is that a V-Core or are they looking for something else?
0: They said it's not going to be a V-Core, it's going to be a separate charge of probation violation. They said just add it to a remand slip.
1: Or did they advise that there's mail associated?
2: It's no mail.
1: City 214.
2: 214, go ahead.
1: James is code 1 for the warrant. Mileage is 50, en route to J1.

0: 对，王爱卿。
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0: 224 and the vehicle been relocated to the Hearts parking lot with the tow truck. I'm back in service. Roadway's open.

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0: For my call, nobody was dumping a van. Marty Matthews lives in that van. Code 23 for the warrant. I'm back in service.
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0: 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I'm going to have limited coverage till 2100.
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0: 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I'll be out with that vehicle and a solo occupant.
1: Okay.

0: Eugene 4 City. I have a disturbance of Fred Meyer. Caller advised behind the building there was, in the woods, yelling and a weird snapping noise, and he couldn't tell if it was, quote, happy, excited sounds or an assault.
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0: Charlie 1, take this to the end of Fremont.
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0: Copy.
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0: 224, go ahead.
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1: Go ahead.
0: 750-6143.
1: Palma is clear. He's the respondent on a serve protect order. He does have conditions in law base that include no law violation, no contact with Amanda. It says Palmer.
2: Control, here's one.
1: And I'm a little unclear in his driver's check.
2: Here's one, go ahead. Clear the warming shelter back in service.
0: 8-9, that
1: left. Copy. I'm waiting for his driver status to come back.
0: 10-4.
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0: Gonna be turning off Glacier Honda Vintage on Hotel Charlie. I think it's 133, a blue Ford pickup.
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1: Copy, 144, is out with 231 in the Safeway parking lot.
2: City 231.
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0: Hey, driver, it's
2: Peter and Ballard. Sure. Station 1, respond to a fire alarm at the Silver Bow Inn, 122nd Street.

0: 11 and Medic 1 are responding.
1: Copy. It's going to be a fire alarm at the Silver Bow Inn, 122nd Street. An employee advised they turned the alarm off because they didn't see any visible smoke or flames, but they have not checked the whole building.
0: End zone, copy.

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0: No problem. 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
0: 11 and Medic 1 arriving on scene. 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
1: Copy.

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是王叔，你怎么了？This is just Brian Trujan at Microwave. 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
1: 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I have a domestic that needs some phone follow-up.
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0: 126, are you in Area A?
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0: She's staying at the front desk.
2: That word, but no address for the front desk?
0: I know where she is. I prefer not to stay on the radio. Unless you want me to.
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1: I think at this point he's just meeting with the victim at that residence.
0: Yeah, I'm just filling that way until we get more information.
2: City, 213 in service.
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0: Eric was unarrested, and I'm going to be forwarding charges for the DUI. I talked to probation, and they're not going to remand. Great. It'll be a code 23 to me. City 231, 1036.
1: 231, go ahead.
0: Gonna be on the Safeway parking lot on Lima Pa Hotel 771 White Ford.
1: I think you're happy to Lima Papa Hotel 741.
0: 771.
1: 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The engine said it was making a left turn impossible for the engine. I have a number that I can call, but I just wanted to see if the vehicle is still there at this point or if it's moved on.
0: Couple.

0: Med 1, go ahead.
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3: Inbound at U-Haul.
2: Egan outbound just past Fred Meyer's. There is a Subaru that is disabled that's partially blocking the roadway. An off-duty firefighter checked on them, and they said that they're fine. They have a tow, but the firefighter was concerned because they're partially in the roadway, and it's dark. Just traffic control.
3: City, GT4. I drove past that disabled vehicle when I was transporting, and they're not in the roadway.
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3: Driver, last
1: student housing, stand no call for a general fire alarm.
3: 648, better, break. 1029 on Alaska, 7939 862, Hotch McGraw.

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1: 213, go ahead.
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0: I am also staged for this DV over the hospital intersection.
1: Okay. 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
0: Good.
1: I left a message for the RO of that vehicle. No answer.
0: Copy. I got some folks checking the bars, trying to get it to move forward.

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0: Staff's requesting assistance, trespassing a couple at the loading docks on the backside of Safeway. Be out with two.
1: Copy. Out with two, backside loading docks.

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0: What's your location?
1: Okay.
0: I can understand. I cannot understand you. I just wondered if you were going to go help 231 at Safeway.
1: En route.
0: Go ahead.
2: I talked to 119. I'm going to be clear from the staging. I can head towards Safeway as well.
0: Safeway.
2: 224, me too.
0: That'll make four officers headed to this. Should we know 224?
2: Copy. City 231.
0: 231, go ahead.
2: I appreciate all the help. I'm clear to contact 1029 Lisa Smith, born in 91.

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0: 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They're moving cars around now. Good day.
1: Jeffer, 231 City.
2: Go ahead.
1: She's clear.
2: Jeffer, she's moving along. Code 8. That'll be 10-8.

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1: Go ahead.
0: Be out with a vehicle, McGivney's parking lot. Mike Alpha Whiskey 106. Somebody's asleep in there. Mallard Street, go ahead.
2: Just information, just one caller at this time. Didn't have a lot of details, but on Glacier, kind of between U-Haul and Alloway, there was a car about 15 minutes ago, maybe a Cadillac, not sure though, that was driving around bagging cars. Caller didn't really have any further.
0: Copy. I'm going to check in with 231, and then I will head that way.
2: Okay.
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0: 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I'm going to give the CA's office a call.
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0: At the Mastic, it's going to be at Spaces Unlimited, 5750 Glacier Highway, Lot 17, across from the Breezin. Jonathan Bolges, he's arguing with Heather Brown. He's advising that she punched him in the face, so he threw her stuff everywhere, and now he's yelling and screaming.
1: Copy.
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0: I'm going to be transporting Heather to BRH, starting 5-2. City 224.
1: 224, go ahead.
0: As far as the domestic goes, all units are clear. I'll type some notes later.

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0: 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I have a male and a female arguing. They're both screaming.
1: Copy, route.
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0: 3236.
1: Perhaps.
0: Any reports of violence or just verbal at the time?
2: The male was claiming that, I believe he kept saying, "I just defended myself." It sounded like they were kind of alleging physical, but there was nothing where it was like, you know, very clear this was happening.
0: Copy. Did you say the male left on foot or in a vehicle?
2: Sounds like on foot.
0: Copy. Thank you. So 231 are out.

0: City 236. I'll be out with that mail on foot, Montana Creek Road.
1: Copy. That's Charles. He's clear.

0: responded.
1: Copy, Medic 1. Sure, this is Erie ER for a 72-year-old male postal.
0: Copy.
2: He's still on foot, continuing towards back loop.

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0: 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I'm going to put notes in.
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0: 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Oh, sorry, that's out of Sitka.
1: Copy, got a male occupant sleeping. 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
0: Sorry, I had to step in my car. My headset was giving me problems. It should be Alaska 820-2633.
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You advise near the bridge? Affirmative, the footbridge. Copy, did you need a backup? 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
0: He is on pretrial with conditions of release. He also has a protection order from tribal court. He's not allowed to be around the Janessa Woodbury. He is otherwise clear.

0: What was Mock's first name?
1: Tony or Anthony?
0: Is it Anton Mock?
1: Anton.
0: Copy.

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Anton also has conditions of release. He's otherwise clear.

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3, engine 31, priority response to the area of 3240 Tongass. We'll get more on the address later. It's going to be reference breathing difficulty, chest pains, priority response.

0: have a man who's complaining of chest pains, breathing difficulties. He doesn't know exactly where he's at. He's laying in the dirt, unable to get up. I have a PD officer out to try to assist with locating. He's kind of phasing in the area near 3240 Congress. There's, like, behind the first layer of trees, there's kind of like a, just a dirt lot area that I think he's at, but I'm not sure, and he's not giving a lot of details.
1: Engine 7 on copy. Yeah.

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2: Entry at engine 31 are arriving in the vicinity of Tongass. Is the caller saying he can see the road?
1: I don't think the caller is saying much of anything. He's not being super helpful. We're hoping somebody can find them, though.

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1: And 4.

0: 236, he's advising the lights are getting closer.
1: Cheers, one.
2: Copy, I have eyes on him. 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
3: Cheers,
0: one,
3: go ahead.
0: 10-4.
1: Cheers, one is en route to BRH for transport.
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0: Engine 31 from control.
3: Go ahead.
0: PD's out with him. He's going to be at 3240 Tongass at the back by the trailers.
3: Copy, 3240 at the back by the trailers. Thanks.

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0: 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Is that the warming shelter?

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0: 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If you can meet her at 3407 Foster Ave, number 125.
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0: Central Coffee's Medic 1 responding. Actually, you're going to meet the caller at 3407 Foster Ave, number 125. JP is also en route after a possible SA.
1: Control. Medic 1 is unsure if that's a suicide attempt or a sexual assault.
0: A sexual assault. Negative at this point. The suspect is not in the area, did not happen at this location, and JP is also in route.
1: Medical copies, thank you.
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1: 0, Foxtrot, 5238.
0: That's a four-door Honda Accord to Jeannie or Lawrence Beck of Skedaddle Road in Haynes.

0: to Chiway City. 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
1: 228, go ahead.
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0: 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Do you know where her phone is?
1: It's at her apartment.

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0: Trespass at DRH near the emergency entrance. They have a subject who is leaving AMA, but so she's not being treated, but she's refusing to leave. It's at the emergency entrance of DRH.
1: Four and round.
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0: Sabrina Alvarez referenced a previous call earlier this morning out of California, 21 years of age.
1: Can I name the first name?
0: Alvarez. Sabrina, first name.
1: Temper.
2: City 208, 1023.
1: Temper 208, 220 City.
0: 220, go ahead.
1: Earlier today, there we had contact with Sabrina Clark, born 11-12 of 2004. Is that her?

0: City Watch.
1: Morning, team.
0: It's the same person as the victim from case 10 today. And I'm 10-7 now.
1: 10-4. That's Clark.

0: City, 220.
1: 220, go.
0: She advised that it was Sabrina Clark, possibly 1112-04.
1: Super, that's the one.
0: Board. VRH advised that they verbally trespassed her for 24 hours. We'll be giving her a transport back to Cedar Park.
1: Copy.

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1: Tower.
0: City, Tuesday. 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
1: 216, good.
0: I'll be out with the vehicle at Ladd and La Perouse. Brink. Georgia, plate Tango Lima, 3 Romeo, 9 4 8.
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0: And it's got an Alaska license plate underneath the Georgia one. That number is Juliet Lima Hotel 357.
1: This was actually called in as suspicious activity a little while ago, and the complainant's requesting a call back after you're done with your outlet.
0: 10-4.

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0: 16C.
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2: It's Troy Robert Winchester 310 of 90, clear.
1: 10-4, and did you get a return out of Georgia for that plate?
2: It comes back to a trailer.
1: 10-4. Well, I took the plate and code 23 for that. And they are code 10.
2: Come on. 216, you want me to leave it up for you to see the notice to call complainant?
1: Yes, please. Thanks.

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1: Copy.

0: 226. Good. Trespass Safeway, it'll be on the Egan side of the parking lot. There's a tan car with one wheel missing. Customers have been reporting the occupants are shooting up drugs. There's about four in there complaining that like officers asked them to leave, and she'd like to meet with officers to serve a trespass order as well.
1: Copy.
2: 7420.

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0: 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City, 222.
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0: Code 8, back to my vehicle in service.
1: 10-4.

0: 220, I'm going to go and try to find a compliant. FR, I'll contact the vehicle. City 2-3, I have a 1028.
1: No, what?
0: Juliet, Kilo, Lima, or sorry, my goodness, break. Juliet, Kilo, Mike, 162.
1: On a tan Buick Century, registered to Christina Williams, expiration 1 of 27.
0: Okay.

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1: Yeah.
0: Alaska 7611941.
2: Davis is clear and all but clear.
0: 10-4.

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0: 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Neither has an OL.
1: It doesn't. This vehicle is not operational.

0: 23. 23,
1: I was told this vehicle is associated to Donald Wick Brick. But this vehicle is just looking like it's being stripped. Maybe if we can get CSOs to work on getting it removed.
0: They don't remove from private property?
1: Well, in disregard.

0: City of Italy.
1: Oh, what?
0: Both parties were issued a trespass letter for 1 year. They are currently co-tenant. We're standing by until they do so.
1: Come on.

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0: 208 City.
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0: 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It's not really a suicidal anymore. The subject, who was reported to have been suicidal, wants to report his firearms stolen that his friend took from him.
1: Ten four.

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1: Go ahead.
0: I will do this phone follow up at 10:19.
1: I thought you might. And if you would like a briefing instead of reading all of the lengthy narrative, feel free to call.
0: 10-4, I read it all.

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2: 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So we have started response to Clinton Drive on the road in front of Pearl Head Landing. A 69-year-old male with a cane who slipped and fell. He is not injured. Lift assist.

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0: 10-4. 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I got a single report that an air cub was, quote, running wildly in traffic on Egan. It is now off of Egan, if you just want to check and make sure it's not a problem, or I can go 12 up if you prefer.
1: 10-4, in and out.

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1: 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It's not on the roadway. Code 12, code 16.

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1: Copy. When I just drove through there a few minutes ago, it looked like there was like a music festival going on. Code 12.

0: 222 City.
1: Sandy Beach, go ahead.
0: Noise complaint outside of 213 Ferry Way. It's by the business Halibut Cove, which the complainant owns, right? There's a male in a small Ford SUV. I think she said it was black. With the windows rolled down, playing very loud music. He's been there for 40 minutes with his car running, and the fumes are coming into her car as well. She's just asking if we could have him leave or quiet down. It's 213 Ferry Way.
1: Copy. Yeah, that's Jake Williams in Kilo Alpha Hotel 609. He's been there for a few hours. I'll leave this folk festival and head that way.
0: Temple.
1: 229, I copy. I'll be in route on foot in a couple minutes here.
2: Temple.
1: City 135, 11741.
2: Temple, what is that?

started a spot fire. We placed 74-year-old male who tripped and fell, having foot pain. Fire replaced room number 305.

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1: 222, Ben.
0: 229, so far on foot, en route to
1: Come on.
2: Medic 3 standard response to the Valley Transit Center for a phone.

puppies. This would be a standard response to Valley Transit Center for an 80-year-old male who fell, no visible bleeding. He's wearing bright yellow or neon green. One pupil is very large, the other is small as a pinpoint. He insists he's okay, but he seems kind of out of it. Valley Transit Center.

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1: 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Who are you requesting, Engine 11?
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1: 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He had a single seizure, lasted about a minute. It stopped. 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He's breathing fairly normally now. It's 10763, Glacier Highway.
0: Okay, 10763, Glacier Highway. Control, 5-4.
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1: Control copy, a clear copy of our mother call.
0: Copy that, can I get details, please?
1: 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For a 76-year-old male, has a history of bacterial meningitis, was in seizure. The seizure stopped, but he's unconscious. It's 10763 Glacier Highway.

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1: 135 Mall Road.
0: That's why we're required to let you know. CCFR is already on scene, but has CPR that was called after they got on scene at 106, correction, 10765, correction, 63, Glacier Highway.
2: Copy, fire for on scene.
1: Set for.
0: Since they're already on scene, do you want someone to go or just
2: want to go? All the personnel is command.
1: I'll start heading that way.
2: Away from assignment.

0: call from the utility one.
1: Utility one, go ahead.
0: Medic 1 is transferred to the hospital. You can show utility and engine 11 back and forth.
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0: control command. At this time, we have a pulse.
1: Copy, have a pulse at this time.
2: 1356.
1: Go ahead.
2: In case you're not scanning, they have a pulse.
1: I heard all I heard was, in case you're not scanning.
2: Missed the important part. Cool. They have a pulse.
1: Oh, 10-4. Thank you.

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1: Denver.
2: What's that, man?
0: 135, same traffic. 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
3: West 729.
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3: Alaska ID 724-0871.
1: 10-4-2-2-2-20, go ahead.
0: Control, Charlie, Alpha, individual on Egan. Egan, Alpha, Alpha, Fred Meyer.
1: 10-4-2-20. 2-2-2-3. Nisaya, clear, solid, M1.
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0: 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We've got no fans.
1: Copy. Any responding unit to 10-763 Glacier Highway, you can count four at this time.
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0: No record apson for a Beal Bravo India Echo Lima Ding Delta Echo November Golf 9, 10,
1: and 70. It was a passport, East Coast Sudan, not in the area, break. You're riding a courtesy transport to Frontier Suites, starting mileage 39.

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1: Go ahead. 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The area front and Franklin walking toward the Imperial Bar. 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We have no cares right now.
0: Copy.

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1: Medic One is en route to the hospital, and Engine 11 is out for staffing.
0: Copy.

0: 1, this will be a standard response to Thunder Mountain Trailer Park for a 71-year-old male who is vomiting with some blood in the vomit. 8477 Thunder Mountain Road, number 60, standard response.
1: One copies, Thunder Mountain, number 60.
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3: T20 and Fred Myers.
2: Traffic complaint at Petro 1 across the street from Fred Meyer Break. The complainant gave a plate number Lima Juliet Delta 676 of a vehicle that just pulled into Petro 1. It was speeding while the complainant was driving in the area of the airport. She says the male driver tried to run her over, burned rubber, tried to hit her car, and then pulled into Petro 1. The complainant wants to sign a citation, but she would not recognize the driver.
3: Tempor on scene.
2: Tempor, and she left the area.
3: Tempor, see any further descriptions of the vehicle?
2: I think what I told you, a plate number that's going to be similar to Lima Juliet Delta 676, a white car.
3: Tempor, no vehicle matching that description in this area. I'll still be looking.
2: Tempor.

0: 208 City.
1: Good.
0: Travelodge in the lobby for what sounds more like a trespass issue at this time. Caller staff is reporting an intoxicated male who is refusing to wake up and leave, is on the couch sleeping in there. He did originally ask for an ambulance because the male is refusing to wake up. Break. We don't have any details available on that looks like.
2: Yes. Around 860.

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0: 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I don't know if that'll help you.
1: Copy, you said Milton with a mic?
0: 10-4, Milton with a mic.

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1: Go ahead.
0: He is clear with an officer safety advisement that he gets confused easily and overwhelmed with more than one question.
1: Therefore, he appears to be highly intoxicated. Needed to be escorted to his room. Greg? Hotel didn't want to trespass him or anything. They just wanted him back into his room. We assisted with that. He's back in the room. Cody, all units, service.
0: 10-4.

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0: I'm going to be out at 17275 Point Lena Loop Road.

Oregon 31. Mac 1 is transporting one to the hospital. Engine 31 is clear. Enter the street. Everyone go to the next one, it'll be smoother.

0: 31, respond to in front of Fred Meyer for a seizure. In front of Fred Meyer.
1: Seizure, hold your 31, copy. In front of Fred Meyer for a seizure.
0: Copy, it'll be for a 36-year-old male in a white Avalon on the Delhi side in the fire zone. He's currently out of the seizure. It'll be a standard response at this time, though.
1: Copy, detail, thanks.

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1: 220, Glacier Highway, Blardy, 10-3.
0: Sure.
2: 208, sir. Show Adam at the airport. Traffic complaint in the area of 3224 Tongass Boulevard. There's 6 to 7 young boys riding in the traffic lanes, 30 to 25 miles an hour, doing wheelies on motorbikes. She's concerned they're going to hurt themselves or cause an accident. They're hanging out in the driveway in the garage of 3224 Tongass Boulevard. Some of them stay there and some of them go out in a group on the motorbike.
0: Back in service, we can respond to that. She's adult. Medic 1, are you ready for details?
3: Send details.
0: Copy, it'll be for a 36-year-old male in a white Avalon on the Delhi side. Fred Meyer in the fire zone. He was having a seizure and is now out of the seizure. Engine 31 is on scene.
3: Copy, thank you.

0: Control, medic 3. Medic 3 is clear of airlift, responding to Fred Meyer.
1: Copy. Do you want me to cancel medic 1? Is it out there?
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1: Medic 1, you can stand down. Medic 3 is going to take that call in our area for a time.

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0: 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They're stating that you left your oxygen tank behind.

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1: Awesome, thank you. Control MAC 3, we arrived on scene. Copy. 31, this is MAC 3, level 1.
2: Yeah, you guys can pull in front of the engine. 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
0: Out at the Severe Motel.

will be for a medical assist at BRH Med Surge Room 10 for an 89-year-old female with a non-healed fracture who needs to be transported home.

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1: Go ahead.
0: Marie Joseph, and I forgot the other one's name. Give me a second. City 2-3, it's going to be Reina Saravia, I believe.
1: Copy, you said Reina Saravia?
0: Yeah, I believe that's her name.

0: 222 setting. Go ahead. Traffic complaint. Caller thinks it may be a DWI. Just turned down Nine Mile Creek Road about 8 minutes ago to Silver Highlander, unknown place. It was going really slow and weaving across lines on both sides of the road. Just turned down Nine Mile Creek Road off of North Douglas.
1: Copy. And route.
2: 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Got it, Supreme.
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0: Juliet Hotel Uniform 758.
1: 10-4 on a 2006 maroon Suzuki SUV, non-expiring, to Matthew Wilson. Additionally, Marie Joseph and Raina Sarabia are both clear.
0: 10-4, code 14.
1: 10-4.
2: Control Medic 1. Medic 1, go ahead. Medic 1,
0: I'll see you in 10-8.

0: 208. Are you clear to copy?
1: Go ahead.
0: He has a Juno AST $250 warrant for a condition release violation for smuggling contraband into prison.
1: 10-4, I'm going to be out with him on Riverside at the elementary school.

0: City, it's 20 from James, it's code 1.
1: 10-4.
2: T-0, code 1.
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0: 220 City.
1: 220, go ahead.
0: Are we going to do this code one under this new follow-up call for the case number for that?
1: They can be linked, 10-4.
0: Copy under this new case number.
1: 10-4.
2: 216-20, you can, 22, I have him in my car.
1: Copy.
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0: 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Code 16.

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1: En route to HQ for medical clearance. 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
0: So far.

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0: We're holding a trespass just occurred at Valley Breeze. Subject just, it's Charles Fawcett. They've got a trespass order on file for him, and he just left on foot toward behind the building when he was approached.

0: City, 220.
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1: 10-4, additionally, Charles Fawcett is 1099.
0: 10-4.
2: City, 222.
1: 222, go ahead.
2: I will be en route to 220, Norway Point.
1: 10-4.

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0: 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No further descriptions, I'll be in the area looking.
1: 10-4.

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1: 222, go ahead.
2: I'm still looking for the suspect for 220, but I'm going to stop at that bus stop for your welfare check there.
1: 10-4, thank you. It's for a male who is sitting over there but is slumped over and appears to be passed out.
2: 10-4, I'm out with him.

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0: Book is clear.
1: Temporary Seas Management, she requests to pursue charges for trespass. This will be code 23, and I'll be en route to 222.
0: 10-4.

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1: Good.
0: I have a Garvin Paul Martin, 1014 of 68. He's clear.
1: Copy. City 222, he's doing good. Go to 8.

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1: Go ahead.
2: I think I see Mr. Bossett at the Glory Hall. I'll be out with him.
1: 10-4.
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0: Positive, any conditions?
1: Negative. Just confirming there's an additional charge of trespassing, and was alcohol involved?
0: There were no alcohol involved.